0: Bring that beat back.
1: Y'all wanna hear that beat, right? Bring that beat back.
0: Bring that
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Well, you know, I'm going back down south. People, well, the weather suits my clothes.

I'm going back south and let this winter pass on by. Let this winter pass on by. Let this winter pass on by. Let this winter pass on by.

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I may make a play for the caddy, but when I do, I don't follow through. Sugar-dooga-doo, sugar-dooga-doo.

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1: Bring that beat back,
0: bring
1: man.
0: Bring that beat back. Bring the beat back.
1: Y'all want to hear that beat, right? Bring that beat back.
0: Bring that
1: one,
0: shit back.
1: Two,

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Round ball, that's a good one. That white can't do nothing.

0: it's really something super fantastic here. You couldn't even imagine this.
1: Roger, we know about that. Could you go the other way? Go back the other way.
0: Well, this guy Riggs, pretty spectacular. My God, what is that there? That's Roger, hollow. That's what the hell is that?
1: No, tango. Tango.
0: There's got a light there now.
1: Roger, we got it. We've

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You cannot see your enemy, the class that lives in luxury. You working men are poor, will be forevermore. As long as you permit the few to guide your destiny, shall we still be slaves and work for wages? It is outrageous, has been for ages.

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When we unite to gain our right, if they resist, we'll use our might. There is no middle ground. This fight must be one round to victory for liberty.

Working men unite, we must put up a fight to make us free from slavery and capitalistic tyranny. This fight is not in vain, we've got a world to gain. Will you

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That's a power, that's a power that must rule in every land, an industrial union grand. Would you amend?

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There is power in the band of working men when they stand hand in hand. That's a power that must rule in every land. And in

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That's a power, that's a power that must rule in every land, an industrial union grand. If you like sluggers to be

Learn to coo, learn to moo. That's what you do to be a lady now. When I went to school, I learned to write and how to read some history, geography, and home economy. And typing is a skill that every girl is sure to need to while away the extra time until the time to breed. And then they had the nerve to say, what would you like to be? I says, I'm gonna be an engineer. No, you only need to learn to be a lady. The duty isn't yours for to try and run the world. An engineer could never have a baby. Remember, dear, that you're a girl. So I become a typist and a study on the sly, working out the day and night so I could qualify. And every time the boss come in, he pinched me on the thigh, says, I've never had an engineer. You owe it to the job to be a lady. It's the duty of the staff for to give the boss a whirl. The wages that you get are crummy maybe, but it's all you get 'cause you're a girl. She's smart for a woman. I wonder how she got that way. You get no choice, you get no voice. Just a mom,

What price for a woman? You can buy her for a ring of gold. To love and obey without any pay, you get a cook and a nurse, for better or worse. No, you don't need a purse when a lady is sold. But now that times are harder and the chimney's got the sack, I went down to Vickers, they were glad to have me back. But I'm a third-class citizen, my wages tell me that, and I'm a first-class engineer. The boss, he says, we pay you as a lady. You only got the job 'cause I can't afford a man. With you I keep the profits high as maybe. You're just a cheaper pair of hands. You got one fault.

head under there. This is from the figure house. Okay, this may have a gentleman's coat with it.